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2: Beyond the instrumentation, what really makes a yacht rock song to you?
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3: 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And, I mean, basically, it's soft rock songs to a large degree because, I mean, what makes Rosanna a yacht rock song? I don't know. There's nothing yacht about it, you know. But the songs have a vibe, I think, a vibe that seems to fit into that area. I mean, it doesn't have to be nautical-themed songs, obviously, like Sailing by Christopher Cross or something.
2: Right, right.
3: 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It makes you feel good. 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

0: Gotta say, Hardy is one of my all-time favorite songwriters, and Brantley Gilbert absolutely agrees with me on that one.
1: He's obviously good at what he does, and he does his homework, too. It's not like he'll just sit down in a room and expect something awesome to happen. He shows up with ideas. I think one of his big strengths is he holds his place in a room right, but I can be a little overbearing at times. I have a tendency to hijack a right. Like, if I think it's something I'm going to put on my record, I'll just straight up steal it, and I can box people out and block ideas and block words, and I have a tendency to be overbearing in a room. He doesn't have that. If he really has a solid line, he'll stand up for it. Like, he's not a pushover when it comes to that. But I just feel like he molds into a room well, and he's a great writer, but he's a great co-writer. You know, there is a difference. You know, you'll meet guys that write great songs by themselves that get in a room with other people, and it can be nails on a chalkboard. But he's not one of those. He's a solid-ass dude.
0: Hardy wrote this one, got Eric Church, Morgan Wallen, and Tim McGraw on it with him. It's MacArthur on Country Nights Live.
2: My name's John MacArthur, and I work this dirt.

Jones on the show with us tonight. Coming up in two songs, we're going to chat with him about recording his brand new album out today called Flow State. Yes, it's a yacht rock album. Something to enjoy your summer to. Here's Cody Johnson with The Fall.

0: the hit maker behind so many of our favorite country songs, and now it looks like it's going to be yacht rock songs we love too. Heath Urban is on the show.
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2: Some of the songs were just so stripped back and just kind of authentic, and you could just feel how easy they were. Were they really that easy to go in and record? Just kind of let it go and just be?
3: Yeah, that was super. There was nothing. I never found anything complicated, or I mean, the only complicated thing was the guitar riff intro of We Go Back and having to figure out how to play and sing simultaneously. That was the most complicated part of doing that live, you know. But everything, I mean, the songs are so well written, and they're really beautifully arranged. So they took their time on those things back in the day when they were making those records, you know, when Ambrosia was making How Much I Feel, or Player was doing Baby Come Back. I mean, they took time making those records, and I think that's why they've stood the test of time.
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out today called Flow State. It's a yacht rock album, a whole lot of covers and original. So, so good. He's on the show with us tonight. We're going to be talking with him a little about song selection. Two songs away from that. Right now, Megan Maroney and Beautiful Things on Country Nights Live.

0: He's the guy that's got me listening to Yacht Rock on repeat right now. 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
3: 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I mean, Flow State's the perfect title for the album because everything had flow. 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
2: So if you could take a youngster who's never heard Yacht Rock before, somebody that you're just introducing to this whole new world of music, and say they've only listened to country music their entire life, and you had to pick one song on that album to get them hooked, which one would you tell them to listen to
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never put out enough new music for me. Just saying. Read his book if you get a chance. He's also got some of the best stories in country music. Here's Carry On Country Nights Live.

Glow State. It's Keith Urban's brand new Yacht Rock album, y'all. And Little Big Town is doing a collab with him on it. So good. We'll chat with him about it in two songs. Here's Ella Langland. She drank.

0: He's got a new yacht rock album, and it's called Flow State. Keith Urban is hanging with us.
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2: that. That was
3: guys.
2: Fun.
3: Yeah, it was really fun. And then when we did Magnet and Steel, there was nobody else in my mind who could nail that part. And it's a really important part because it's not really a backing vocal part. It's a call and response. I mean, no different to singing The Fighter with Carrie Underwood, where you're going to sing back and forth to each other. You know, they had to sing the first line of the chorus, and I sing the second, they sing the third, I sing the fourth. So it was crucial having LBT on the record, and I was thrilled they wanted to do it.
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15: Have you ever noticed that you mostly breathe through one nostril at a time? Even when you're not sick, even when your allergies aren't bothering you. The body actually switches the dominant nostril as frequently as every 2 hours while we're awake. That's according to Adam Taylor, an anatomy professor at Lancaster University in the UK. This alternating cycle is automatic It's regulated subconsciously by the hypothalamus in the brain, he said. Your body does this to give each nostril a chance to rest and repair, so they don't get too dried out, which could make it easier for pathogens and inflammation to cause damage. Now, Taylor also said, studies suggest the left nostril may be more dominant, and when the right nostril is dominant, the body is in a more alert or even stressed state.

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It's Bev Rainey. If you want to see any of the video from Keith Urban hanging with us tonight on the show with Bev Rainey, Facebook, Instagram, TikTok, we're posting it all up there for you. Here's Hudson Westbrook's Pinnage of Pretty.

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0: 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ACL plays here. 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

0: Keith Urban's brand new album. It's a yacht rock album called Flow State out today. He's on the show with us. We are talking about front to back this album. I am so intrigued. We're going to talk to him about the sequencing of it coming up in two songs. Here's Kenny Chesney.
1: Double wide quick stop, midnight tea top, Jack in a cherry coat town. Mama and daddy put their roots right here, cause this is where the car broke down. Yellow dog school bus, kicking up red bus, kicking

0: the chart-topping artist who's been redefining country music for over two decades. 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
2: Okay, so in my experience, when you put on an album like this, traditionally you start with the first song and you don't hit stop. You don't skip. You do it in the right way, just front to back. Do you want people to listen to it like that, or do you want them to pick out their favorite songs for whatever mood they're in?
3: Whatever they want.
2: Yeah.
3: I mean, I made the record that I unexpectedly wanted to make. I had no idea I wanted to make this record. Apparently I did. And sequencing was really fun. I love sequencing records because it's a gig, right? It's a gig. It's like I know how I want to open the show. I know how I want to close it. And then I figure out everything in between and trying to make it where the goal always is, like, you hear three or four songs. My favorite albums all do this. You hear like two or three songs and you're like, okay, that's enough now. Well, after the next song, we'll go to another album, and then the fourth song hits and you go, oh, that feels good. All right, after this one. And then the fifth song hits and you go, okay, after this one. And then before you know it, you've heard the whole album. All my favorite albums have that ability to keep me staying with it to the end.
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Russell Dickerson just had a blast last weekend at CMA Fest here in Nashville. It was definitely worth your wild time if you were here. I hope you were.

Country Nights Live. It's Bev Rainey with Keith Urban on the show with us tonight. We'll be chatting with him more very soon. Corey Kidd's coming on in, about 4 weeks from now. Here he is with Coe Wetzel's Rocky Mountain Low.

Kenny Chesney hanging with us on Country Nights Live tonight. Just a little bit longer. Stick around, two more songs, and we'll chat some more about his new Yacht Rock album. Here's Lainey Wilson's latest, Phone Keys Wallet, John Mayer.

0: He's a global country superstar with that unmistakable voice and energy. Keith Urban's on the show.
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2: You nailed it. I listened to the entire thing twice. And the second time, I have to admit, I listened to it front to back.
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2: 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Wait, I want to hear that one again. Oh, and I realized I had done exactly that.
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3: great.
2: That.
3: That's great. Thank you.
0: Keith, never thought you'd do a Yacht Rock album, but man, here you are. One of the funnest concerts I think I've ever been to, just watching you up on that stage, just in yourself, just embodied in yourself,
3: having
0: a great time up on that stage. It was just so great to see
3: I'm
0: you.
3: I'm glad you all came in, Bev. It was really nice.
0: Yeah, it was fun. Thank you so much for joining
3: us. My pleasure, anytime.
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0: George Burge and Luke Bryan. It's Ride, Ride, Ride. Country Nights Live. Just got a request for some Luke Combs. We're going to play him next. You know, he says having all-star openers really helps him be a better performer.
1: 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You can't phone it in playing after Dierks. 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

Big thanks to Keith Urban for hanging with us on the show tonight. His brand new album, Flow State, is a yacht rock album. Something different from Keith this time. Perfect for the summer. Lots of covers. It's out today. Go grab it. It's going to make you smile. Here's Shane Proffitt's Long Live Country. This is Country Nights Live.

One of my faves from Bailey Zimmerman. I heard his first few songs and was absolutely blown away by him. Then this one came out. He's just on a roll. I don't think it's going to stop for a while or at all. Probably never. Here's Religiously.

0: Hardy, Eric Church, Morgan Wallen, and Tim McGraw. That's MacArthur on Country Nights Live. You know, Hardy has written so many songs that are amazing. It's kind of like a 9-to-5.
1: It's like work. It's like a job. It's like a 9-to-5. All rights, it's starting to change a little bit. And even when I moved to town, rights started at 10 a.m. and now they're 11. And some can be noon and some can be 1 or whatever. You go into a publishing company at 10:30, 11 a.m. and there are, if it's a, you know, fairly big company, 5 or 6 people in the break room making coffee, standing around talking, and a few minutes later, they all go into their separate rooms with their other people. I mean, it's just like going into an office, but all, the only difference is they're not on a computer doing, so they just go in and they write a song. But the process is the same everywhere, like all the time. In every building, the process is basically the same.
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22: Making sure your kids get enough sleep. It's one of the most important things you can do for them as a parent, and yet it's often overlooked. Not only does sleep in the early years set the stage for mental and physical health, it also creates the foundation for how one sleeps later in life. That's according to the National Sleep Foundation. Now, that organization recommends 14 to 17 hours a night for newborns, 12 to 15 for infants, 11 to 14 for toddlers, 10 to 13 for preschoolers, and 9 to 11 for school-aged children. When it's age appropriate, start by talking to your kids about why sleep is important. It helps their body grow, helps their brains learn, helps their mood stay steady. Don't underestimate the importance of a routine. You can even narrate what you're doing step by step to help them along the way. I'm Dr. Sanjay Gupta, helping you live a better life.
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Once again, another big thank you to Keith Urban for chilling with us on Country Nights Live tonight. I will see you again tomorrow, 7 o'clock. It's a date. Here's Low Cash, Wrong Hearts.

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Keith Urban is hanging with us on the show tonight. And coming up in two songs, we're going to be chatting with him about his brand new yacht rock album called Flow State. Right now, it's Luke Combs and Hurricane. This is Country Nights Live.

0: Country Nights Live. It's Bev Rainey and Keith Urban hanging with us. We were just talking about this. I got to see your show. It was a really intimate show the other night. And all the Yacht Rock songs, one after another. I think I understand why you called the album Flow State after watching you up there on that stage. So much fun.
1: Yeah, it was really fun for us too, yeah.
0: So why did you call the album Flow State? What's the meaning behind that for you?
1: I didn't plan on making a Yacht Rock record. That's the first thing. That just kind of happened organically. I went in and recorded a couple of songs just for fun in my studio, and that just kept growing and growing. And before I knew it, I went, I think I'm making a whole album of Yacht Rock covers, which never in a million years occurred to me to do. And so by the time I got to the end of the record, I thought, well, I need a title for the album. And yes, the songs fit into a category called Yacht Rock, but they really suit so many environments. So I was trying to find a title that really captured what it is. And I talk a lot about being on stage, and being in the flow state on stage is always the goal. And you can't make yourself get into the flow state. You've just got to remove everything that's in the way of it, because you're always in it. You just need to get rid of everything that's not it, and there it's there. And so the title just seemed to fit these songs perfectly.
0: That's a good point. Once you get rid of the noise, you were already in existence right there the entire time. You just have to realize that, huh?
1: Yeah, a lot of the things that we're looking for, we can't find them, because you can't look for them. You already have them. You just need to get rid of everything that's not it.
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He's one of my favorite songwriters, written 17 now, I think, for Jason Aldean alone. 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

0: Keith Urban's got a brand new yacht rock album called Flow State, and one of the songs absolutely blows me away because Michael McDonald from the Doobie Brothers is on it. We're going to chat with Keith about that coming up in two songs. Here's Miranda Lambert.
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0: The four-time Grammy winner with that signature country sound we all know, Keith Urban, is on the show.
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2: Tell me about Michael McDonald. I'm a huge Doobie Brothers fan, so how'd you get into it with him? Was that the first song that you did, and then everything came from that?
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2: did
3: that guy? I've never met him before.
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3: The whole thing was, I tell you, this whole record just took on a life of its own. It was insane. I mean, by the time we'd finished the album and I turned it in to the label and it was done, my manager said to me, maybe, Graf, you could do a song with, like, Michael McDonald. And I went, well, it's weird that you say that, because we wrote the song 6 years ago called We Go Back. Me and Breland and Sam Sumser, Sean Small, the four of us wrote this song, which is kind of a yacht rock vibe, and, you know, 6 years ago. And when we wrote the song, we imagined Michael McDonald singing the chorus, and we wrote the chorus inspired by Michael McDonald melodically. Never in a million years thinking one day the song would find its way to Michael and he would end up singing the chorus of this song. So it was actually the very last song that we did for the record.
2: Really?
3: Yeah.
2: Oh, that's the cherry on top, let me tell you. My heart smiled so big when I heard that song start, and I was like, is this what I think it is? Yeah, it sure is.
3: Oh, great.
2: And it was just such a perfect song together.
3: Thank you.
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5: We've talked a lot about measles over the past year, but mumps has largely flown under the radar, even though it's been making a bit of a comeback as well. That's because fewer people are getting the MMR vaccine, which stands for measles, mumps, and rubella. The vaccine's been around for decades. It is effective. It is safe. What makes mumps outbreaks difficult to contain is that symptoms usually don't appear for 2 to 3 weeks after someone's been exposed, and that can make it hard to pin down where that exposure took place. And someone who is infected can transmit the virus to someone else before they are symptomatic. If you get sick, which could manifest like a run-of-the-mill respiratory virus or the telltale swelling of your cheeks and jaw, all you can really do at that point

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2: A better life with Dr. Sanjay Gupta.
3: We all know how important it is to stay active as we age, especially as we get older. But I've come to realize that for as good as people are about getting their cardio in, a lot of older folks really don't seem to be doing the recommended amount of strength training or even understand why it's so important. It helps you stay functional and therefore independent for as long as possible. Certified strength and conditioning specialist Dana Santis says a great place to start is not with dumbbells or barbells, but with your body weight, which allows you to build strength while also learning how your body moves and where your limitations exist. It also reduces the risk of overwhelming your connective tissue, which adapts more slowly than muscles as we get older. Once you're comfortable, you can dial up that intensity, but do it slowly, do it carefully. I'm Dr. Sanjay Gupta, helping you live a better life.
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I just want to give a big thanks to Dan and Shay for putting this song out there for all of us to listen to and really sit with the message. Here's Say So on Country Nights Live.

My name's Justin. This is the Overnight Ride. Corey Kent's announced a brand new album out this September. Co Wetzel's dropped yesterday, but Corey says if you're an artist, you hope to have that record. The one when people think about you, they think about that record for the first time in my career. I feel like I do. Heartland Rock and Roll, out in a couple months. Right now, it's Rocky Mountain Love on the Overnight Ride.

0: back.
1: There's a new Cat in the Hat movie coming out soon. And thankfully, it is animated. My name's Justin. This is The Overnight Ride. We've all experienced Dr. Seuss. Read Across America Day. I remember in elementary school, they used to serve us green eggs and ham, which was great. I got two servings. Nothing was as nightmarish as the Cat in the Hat, though. But I'm not talking about the book or the cartoons. I'm talking about one specific thing. Now, before we get there, the new Cat in the Hat lands in theaters on November 6th. Bill Hader voices the cat. There's like a whole plot, the institution of imagination, whatever. There's a Mike Myers version. It's live action, and it is a thing of nightmares. How did we manage to make the Cat in the Hat one of the scariest monsters ever? Like, you look at him, and you can't really tell it's a human behind there, which I guess is the point. But, like, I see the cat in my dreams. Like, if I was to name my sleep demon when you wake up in sleep paralysis, it'd be Mike Myers as the Cat in the Hat. Why do we have to make him so scary? He was so lovable. Green eggs and ham are good.
2: 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The Overnight Ride will be right back.
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Alexandra Kay, Street for the Heart on the Overnight Ride, already has her own signature burger here in Nashville with pink ranch dressing. She may be getting her own signature espresso martini soon. She is the coffee girl. Right now, Ashley McBride. And what if we don't?

Can confirm, because I saw it with my own two eyes, that Dan and Shay and Brandon Lake will be teaming up for a new song, a love song. Premiered it together this past Sunday. No word on when that's coming out, but we do know the new Dan and Shay album will be out in August. It's Say So on the Overnight Ride.

0: Ella Langley, Morgan Wallen, I Can't Love You Anymore on the Overnight Ride. Ella made her crew and band eat these lemon protein jellies on tour, and everybody spit them out and said they were gross. I saw a recipe for them. You put eggs in a blender with protein powder and lemon, and then you put it in the fridge. And it sounds like custard, but it's more like an omelet. No thanks.
1: 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The Overnight Ride will be right back.
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hustle. My name's Justin. This is the Overnight Ride. A couple years ago, actually probably 10 years ago, Hunter Hayes did like 100 shows in 24 hours, which was crazy. The other day, the band Perry did 3 shows in one day, which is still crazy. When do you eat? Psychological on the Overnight Ride.

New one from Ko Wetzel off the brand new album, which came out yesterday, Hurts Like You on the Overnight Ride. It is National Golf Cart Day. I guess you could backseat drive as a golf cart attendee. Passenger is the word I was looking for. It's backseat driver. Kane Brown on the Overnight Ride.

Even though Jelly Roll was the surprise guest on stage last weekend at CMA Fest here in Nashville, he is still not ruling out opening up the new stadium in Nashville. That was his goal. He is from here to be the first one to play there. And he said he wouldn't play in Nashville until that happened. Broke his promise. Still not ruling it out. I don't think it'll be a one-day concert. I think it would be multiple days. Dear

0: Lainey Wilson, phone, keys, wallet on the overnight ride. She jumped up on stage with Tim McGraw just a couple days ago to perform I Like It, I Love It, which is the culmination of something that started in her childhood where she wrote Tim McGraw a letter. And now we see the end of it. It's in her documentary on Netflix. Then they got together on stage and they talked about it. And before they went on stage, Tim McGraw gave her a letter in response because he had never gotten it. So he wrote a letter like, he pretended that he got the letter, wrote her a letter. Then he wrote a song about that and they may do it together. It's a lot happening. At the end of the day, Tim McGraw and Lainey Wilson may be doing something together because of that letter. Wait, that's like the song. Something together because of the letter. Just hire me to write the song.
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in the bottle on the overnight ride. Did we see the legend of Randy? This guy Randy was at the Carolina Country Music Festival, and Luke Bryan handed him a bottle of tequila, and he chugged the entire thing. And then Randy kept drinking on stage the rest of the weekend. I think it's a four-day festival. And Randy's fine. Chugged a whole bottle of tequila. Luke Bryan signed the bottle and couldn't believe it. The legend of Randy was born just from being in the crowd.

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1: Ella Langley has unleashed a debate on the internet that I don't know if I have an answer for. What's the better freezer treat? Bagel bites or pizza rolls? I'm going to go bagel bites. Is that controversial? I love the bagel pizza. She

Caroline Jones, you're it for me, honey, on the overnight ride. The teases continue for new Morgan Wallen music. No idea when it's coming out. Maybe it ties into Florida Georgia Line. Who knows? So I got better on the overnight ride.

0: Jackson Dean, Make a Liar on the Overnight Ride. Just had the privilege of honoring one of his heroes, Greg Allman, who co-founded the Allman Brothers Band, one of the greatest of all time. There's a brand new documentary out soon. Greg Allman, The Music of My Soul, and Jackson Dean will be featured on the soundtrack.
1: We're here for you. Second and third shifters, we are here for you. More of the Overnight Ride is next.
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a year where belated comes into use because I've never used it outside of this, the day after my birthday. A lot of belated's coming in. We don't use it for anything else, except when you forget someone's birthday. It's Jason Aldean, and don't tell on me.

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Make time to do it. Make it a priority. For the first time ever, I saw Charles Wesley Godwin in concert. I feel like I was changed. It was so good. Here he is with Luke Combs. It's better that way on the Overnight Ride.

Seven summers ago would have been the summer of 2019. Do you remember it? It was very hot. People wanted to storm Area 51, which there's a documentary on it. It's hilarious. The worst part of that summer? White claw shortage. Never again. I need my claws. Clawing all summer long. Morgan Wallen, seven summers on the overnight ride.

0: travel season is upon us, and the list of the best hotels in the United States has been released. My name's Justin. This is the Overnight Ride. They're missing two things on their advertising. I'll get to those in a second. Number one hotel in the United States for 2026, Five Pine Lodge and Spa in Sisters, Oregon. Now, looking through this, I will never stay in any of these. But the Inn at Christmas Place in Pigeon Forge is drivable. If I don't have to pay for a flight, then I feel like I could stay in these places. But I'm not going to spend that much money in these. Why? Because they don't list that they have a hotel waffle, or they don't tell us outright how low their air conditioning goes. That needs to be the two things when advertising your hotel. I want to know, do you have hotel waffles? I know they're not great, but they're my simplest pleasure, a life pleasure. And how cold can your hotel get? I will travel out of the way. Anyway, the rest of this list, top five, the Luttrell, Charleston, South Carolina. The Verb in Boston, Bryant Park Hotel in New York, New York. And the French Quarter Inn in Charleston, South Carolina. The best in the world, though. GH Universal Hotel, Bandung, Indonesia. Do you think they have a good air conditioning unit there? That's all I need. I'm a simple man.
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2: 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Thank you for being part of our family. The Overnight Ride will be right back.
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My name's Justin. This is the Overnight Ride. I love saying it. He is from Toad Suck, Arkansas. Less than 500 people live there, but there's a Toad Festival. It's Trey Pendley, family man, on the Overnight Ride.

A last minute call. Megan Maroney will be on the show soon. Our first three-time guest. It's always fun to talk to her. We talk about the weirdest stuff that just happens. It's Megan Maroney, Medicine on the Overnight Ride.

0: I am not sure of the show. I do know it's on Bravo. But Dustin Lynch, who you just heard, that's Easy to Love, will be in the Bravo universe. That's what they call it, the Bravoverse. A reality show called In the City. He makes a cameo. It's based in New York City. And everybody around him says he's a natural on television. So this may come to a head. Maybe his acting chops will be tested outside of a reality show.
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can never doubt his hustle. He's always hustling. Talking about Russell Dickerson, CMA Fest. 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Almost closed CMA Fest. Played like five shows in between. Insane. The busiest man in country. Here's Worth Your Wild.

You can own Zach Topps jeans. I'm Justin. This is the Overnight Ride. It just announced that his Kimes Ranch Collection ZT will be available at all Cavender's stores nationwide right now, later this summer. Some more denim. Whole lot of Canadian tuxedos. Zach Topps, south of

Big moment for George Burns. CMA Fest got to jump on stage. Sing this one in a big old stadium. George Burns, Luke Bryan, Ride, Ride, Ride on the overnight ride.

0: My name's Justin. This is The Overnight Ride. Who's this?
1: Jeff the Joke Guy.
0: Jeff the Joke Guy calling from Dallas, Texas. We'll make you laugh, make you groan, make you think. What's going on?
1: What do you call fake spaghetti?
0: What do you call fake spaghetti? I have a feeling this is going to be horrible.
1: Impasta.
0: Oh, man. Really on a roll here, Jeff.
1: My girlfriend said, hey, what do you think the weather will be like over Christmas? And I said, I don't know. I think it could rain, dear.
0: Oh, no.
1: As I'm sitting in the waiting room in my chiropractor's office trying to find a magazine to read, I realize that all he has is back issues.
0: That was good.
1: Why did Rudolph the Red-Nosed Reindeer have to attend summer school? Because he went down in history. This is Jeff the Joke Guy signing off.
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Still a lefty, Boston, on the overnight ride. 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

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He was watching sets at CMA Fest in the crowd, and then 20 minutes later, got on stage and sang this song. And no one knew. It's kind of cool. It's a water at a wedding on the overnight ride.

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16: A better life with Dr. Sanjay Gupta.
17: People have started using AI for all sorts of things, but I cannot think of an area where the stakes are higher than your health. First of all, I'll tell you this. I know doctors who have cracked some seemingly impossible cases with the help of AI, so it can be a powerful tool. But AI can also hallucinate, provide bad advice, and be just as confident when it does that. If you do decide to plug any personal medical information into one of these chatbots, you should know that while the companies that created them have robust privacy protections in place, they are not bound by HIPAA, like your healthcare provider is. Whatever the advice presented to you, take it with a degree of healthy skepticism. Always get a second opinion. And remember, if you ever experience concerning symptoms, skip the AI consult and head straight to the ER. I'm Dr. Sanjay Gupta, helping you live a better life.

Chase Matthew holding it down on the overnight ride. He's got a brand new album on the way. Not announced yet, but the teasers are left and right. Right now, Stephen Wilson Jr. and Gary.

Smith doing two nights at the Ryman, the mother church of country music, at the end of this upcoming week. I wonder if we'll have any special guests. I feel like there's a collab coming soon. Let's fix what you didn't break on the overnight ride.

Good morning, good evening, whatever time of day it is for you. Always happy that you are here. My name is Justin. This is The Overnight Ride. I've always loved Shane Proffitt. Then I found out about his love for Texas Roadhouse. We both hold that. He goes there annually. By annually, he means once a week. Here's Long Live Country.

0: Bailey Zimmerman, Chevy Silverado on the overnight ride. He performed his Miley Cyrus cover, The Climb, last weekend, Nissan Stadium. The stadium shook. It's like one of those things, when a stadium shakes, I get scared. But no one around me looks scared, so you gotta fake it. Are we all just faking it? Especially when you're up in the 300s. It starts moving. We're all scared, right? We're just trying to play it off. Together as one.
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name is Justin. This is the Overnight Ride. As always, on Instagram, Justin Off Air. Text me this weekend, 615-737-1033. It's Luke Combs. And one number away.

really think that the new Morgan Wallen music will be out at the end of his Still the Problem tour. Wraps up in Philadelphia end of August. He's teasing it. I bank that last date, which I think is the 31st of August. We get

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I'm in the music video for this one, and I don't know how much I'll be in there. There was a lot of shots. I'm kind of scared. Here's Ian Munsick and Love is Blind.

0: Kenny Chesney is back at the Sphere, second year in a row in Las Vegas for his residency. My name's Justin. It's the Overnight Ride. They've announced new fan experiences. As I look through this, it's a lot of his memorabilia, him through the years, and now multiple bars. Let me just speculate. Are we getting a Kenny Chesney permanent bar at some point, whether it's Vegas or here in Nashville?
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17: A Better Life with Dr. Sanjay Gupta.
18: How often do you stop to wonder whether you should share something that's revealing, maybe even embarrassing, with a partner, a friend, or even your boss? In her new book called Revealing, The Underrated Power of Oversharing, behavioral scientist Leslie John says doing just that can help you deepen relationships that are vital to your life. We need people to trust us in order to get things like love, friendship, and career success. That's what she told us. When you make yourself vulnerable by revealing something sensitive, it does make other people trust you. In turn, when you ask someone to reveal something about themselves, showing that interest will generally lead someone to like you more. Why? Because people like to be asked about themselves, she says. It also signals that they are discriminating and choosy, but in a good way. I'm Dr. Sanjay Gupta, helping you live a better life.
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new music from Tyler Hubbard, but I'm not ruling out new music from Florida Georgia Line. I don't know. They can do both at the same time. It's Tyler Land on the Overnight Ride. Landing.

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2: 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You probably smile like that all the time. I don't mean to bother you, but...

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0: Hey guys, it's AZ, and coming up on Friday, we're going to give you a chance to win a $100 gift certificate to Gordon Ramsay Steak inside the Horseshoe Lake Charles. 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I'm going to pick an item off the menu from Gordon Ramsay Steak. 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
1: Chris, Natalie, Alan, Dee Dee in the house. 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
2: 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Not literally, but his name, it was staring at me from a blue cup. And I was like, Alan, when am I going to see him again? 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

Warning, saying Alexa, play KYKZ 96 may cause spontaneous two-stepping in your living room. 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
2: Get ready for this week's Top 30. I'm Bailey Zimmerman, and you know me from these songs. Between

0: Kings. I'm back in the countdown with this song. Chevy Silverado. We'll play that song and more as I count down the week's top 30 with Lon Helton of Country Air Check. Right now, here's Lon with this week's hottest song.
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0: Jordan Davis and the week's hottest song, Turn This Truck Around. Later, we're going to find out if Jordan parks his truck at number one on Country Countdown USA. Each week, I'm joined by a top country star who gives me a hand counting down the hits. Along this week is Bailey Zimmerman. How you doing, man?
1: Hey, not doing too bad. Thanks for having me in again, man.
0: And of course, you've been on the road all year with your Different Nights, Same Rodeo tour. But what has it been like for you to be the headliner?
1: It's insane. I guess some people can go up there and just sing and just stand there and sing and play guitar, but I can't do that. My thing is jumping around, moving, energy. I like content on the screens. I like pyro. I like flames and smoke. I like making it a whole thing. You're seeing so much. I'm dancing. The things are going off. Boom. Bang. I like all this stuff. And that was really hard to put together and make it look good and feel good all together and smoothly and make it like a headline show, because the show I've built now is just unreal.
0: Yeah, and of course, when the tour ends, you're right back out with fairs and festivals throughout the summer. You've also got a song in the top 15 right now with Chevy Silverado. Lots to do with my co-host, Bailey Zimmerman. We're going to get things started at number 30. This is Alexandra Kay, Straight for the Heart.

0: Newcomer Alexandra Kay leading off the week's top 30, straight for the heart. Bailey Zimmerman, this week's Countdown co-host. Your current hit is Chevy Silverado. I want to go back, talk a little bit about your last number one, though, called Backup Plan, of course, with Luke Combs. How much of that song is really kind of your own story?
1: Man, all of it. All of the song. And I think it's true to Luke as well because, you know, the way we grew up, my dad was always telling me, like, don't listen to what anybody has to say and don't care about what, you know, they think of you because they don't know what you're trying to do and they've never done what you're doing. And he would always also tell me, and usually when we were, like, you know, picking up sticks or, you know, mowing the yard or whatever, he'd always be like, well, if you're just going to half-ass all this, then you might as well just go in the house, because if you ain't going to put your 100 towards something, then don't do it at all. And first time I heard this song, I just kept thinking about my dad screaming at me, being like, give me your 100% every single time. And that just, I don't know, I think him yelling that at me all the time and saying that to me all the time really has made me the man I am today. And within just, you know, every single thing I do, I give it 100%, or usually like 110%. And that's what I think this song is all about, is, you know, not giving up, giving 100% at what you believe in and not listening to what anybody else has to say, because they're going to try to talk you out of it, but can't let them.

0: My co-host Bailey Zimmerman, along with Luke Combs, that's Backup Plan. Out of curiosity, how'd you get Luke involved in this project?
1: I got the song. Tucker Bethard, Sherwood, and Jimmy Bell wrote Backup Plan, and they sent it to me, and they were like, hey, man, do you think, they actually said, do you think this is cheesy? And I was like, no, bro, this song is insane. Like, I can't believe, like, dude, this is an insanely written song. And the first time I listened to it, I called him. I'm like, you know who would crush this? Luke freaking Combs, dude. And they're like, oh, dude, you're so right. Luke Combs would crush this. And I'm like, yeah, but that'll never happen because I don't have his number and I don't know him. So, you know, we'll just, but I'm definitely putting it on the record. And then, voila. So I always thought, man, Luke would crush this from the first listen.
0: Yeah, and of course he does. And we will talk some more about Luke Combs when his song comes up ahead in the countdown. As we get back to the chart at 29, here's Graylin James, Water at a Wedding.

0: Graylin James up one and number 29, Water at a Wedding. I'm Lon Helton, and coming up, Jelly Roll says that he loves my co-host, Bailey Zimmerman. Country Countdown USA.
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0: Dustin Lynch up one to number 28. Easy to Love. We're counting down the hits this week with Bailey Zimmerman. You know, a lot of your friends have been in here talking about you, including Jelly Roll.
1: One thing about Bailey, man, you could have a good time with him in prison. You know what I mean? Bailey Zimmerman would make jail fun. You know, he's just such an energetic, just happy guy.
2: I'll take your word for that.
1: He is, man. He's a hoot and a half. He's a good dude. I hope nobody takes this wrong. I know he wouldn't. But he reminds me of, like, the most genuinely excited puppy ever. You know what I'm saying? Right. Just like, what you doing? Like, every room he walks in is like when a puppy walks into a room full of toys. He's like, what are we doing here? What's next? It's just everything about it, man. I love him. Young BZ, baby.
3: Dude, I would be the guy to make prison fun. I'd be like, come on, guys. I know we're in prison, but let's have fun. You know, let's make this a good time. It's up to us to be happy. You know, definitely. And the whole puppy thing, 1,000,000,000%. That's where I'm at all the time. Because, dude, I'm around people that I've looked up to, like, forever, and idols and all these people. Like, I'm on the radio right now. This is insane. So I can't help but be so excited. And ADHD. I got it

Jelly Roll with a number one from a couple of years ago. That's Liar. We're counting them down here with Bailey Zimmerman. And at 27, it's Dan and Shay, Say So.

0: Dan and Shay once again at number 27 with Say So. I'm Lon Helton, and coming up, my co-host Bailey Zimmerman recalls the very first time that he met Cody Johnson. Country Countdown USA.
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0: Zach John King, once again at number 26, Get to Drinking. Bailey Zimmerman is my co-host this week, and up next is a guy that you want to talk about, Cody Johnson.
1: He was actually one of the first artists I ever met, and it was at the Wharf in Orange Beach, Alabama. And he invited me to a show, and I got to go backstage, and I felt like a rock star. It was so awesome.
2: Now, where did you meet him in advance that he would ask you to a show?
1: I don't know if it was him, but I had just signed with Warner in 2022, and I was at Orange Beach for a truck show, and the Wharf, that's where the truck show is, and they were like, hey, do you want to go to Cody Johnson? I'm like, yeah, freaking course, like that would be so awesome. And we went and he like had me back, and I got to take a shot with him before a show and met Ian Munzik that night too. Just it was so awesome, and he was so nice. That was the thing, man. Cody is like crazy nice, man, and he's always treated me so good. Everywhere I'm at, he's always like champion, man. So cool. So dude, gosh dang, Cody Johnson, I'm so blessed, dude. It's so cool.
0: Yeah, not a surprise at all. He's a really great guy. Talking about Cody Johnson, he's next to 25, The Fall.

0: Cody Johnson and his recent number one, number 25 this week, that's The Fall. Bailey Zimmerman is along as my co-host this week. Let's go back and grab one of your previous number ones, Where It Ends. I love the pause in there, Where It.
1: This is Where It Ends. Yeah. I wrote it top to bottom. And I got into the room and we sat down and he had the riff. Dun, dun, dun, dun, dun, dun, dun.
0: I love how it
1: and
0: starts.
1: It's the riff, and I'm like, I love that. And all I could see was this dead end road and the sign. Like in my head, I'm like picturing this. You know, I'm sitting there and I'm trying to create. What am I trying to create right now? I'm just got in this room. He's playing this guitar I love. So what's going on? And all I could see was this long road in my head. It was a long road, and it just had this big old triangle sign that said, you know, dead end. So I was like, what if we say, this is where it ends? And he was like, oh, I love that. From there, wrote the song quick. I was like, oh, yeah. And every line came so natural. Like, I lived that song. I did live that one. That is a song I lived, and you can tell that.

0: Zimmerman's.
1: My co-host Bailey Zimmerman with his number one from a couple of years ago, That's Where It Ends. Bailey's current hit is Chevy Silverado. We're at 24 on the countdown. Here's Lorna Lena and Chase Matthew, All My Exes.

0: Lauren Elena and Chase Matthew up one at number 24, All My Exes. I'm Lon Helton, and coming up, we're going to talk about the pressure of making album number 2 with my co-host, Bailey Zimmerman. Country Countdown USA.
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0: enough.
1: John Party up one at number 23, Boots Off. Bailey Zimmerman is my co-host this week. Your latest album is Different Night, Same Rodeo. And, of course, that was a follow-up to an album of yours that had four number ones. That could mean that there's a little pressure to make that sophomore album, but what was it like for you?
2: It was, for me, a lot more exciting than it was nerves. I was just excited to see if I could do it again, you know, and see if I could create another album. And if I'm being completely honest, when I created Religiously the album, I didn't really know what I was doing. I had no idea. It was my first time putting an album together. I had, you know, it was my first time really touring, being an artist, singing, I'm trying to learn guitar, I'm learning all this stuff. And now I just learned so much from that record. So it kind of gave me a lot of confidence having to, like, you know, I guess back Religiously up with this new album, because I was like, no, I can do it. Now I'm even smarter, and I know even more now, and I know who I want to be, what I want to say, the production, what I want to sound like. And so, yeah, I would say I was just really excited to get it out, and I'm so, so thankful it's out now, because I'd worked so hard on it. So, yeah.
1: All right, hang on to that. We will come back, talk some more new music with Bailey Zimmerman. Right now, back to the countdown at 22. Here's Kenny Chesney, Carry On.

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2: 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I'm Bailey Zimmerman here with Lon Helton.
1: Well, thanks, Bailey. We're at number 21. Here's

0: Zach Top at number 20, South of Sanity.
1: Hey, I'm Luke Bryan, and you're listening to Country Countdown USA with Lon Helton. And that brings us to my song, Country and She Knows It.

0: Luke Bryan up 3 to number 20, country, and she knows it. We're counting down the hits this week with my co-host Bailey Zimmerman, and want to go back a little bit and talk about another of your hits here. The song Religiously, close to home, the whole story. Is there that
1: you
0: woman?
1: Know, I'm going to be completely honest. I can't say it's never been my fault for the reason of a breakup, but I've never done nothing wrong to where I should feel like sorry for the breakup, if that makes sense, in my real life. Yeah, I've always treated everybody really good. I try to anyways, and you know, I'm human, but in relationships it's always felt like it's me getting burned every time. But when I heard that song, it was a lot more than a relationship to me personally. It like hit a lot of different places for me in my life, and it was way more than the song. You know, I kind of think of that song religiously in a way of like spiritual to me, because I do believe in God, and I like, you know, really rep that and stuff, and I really make sure people know that. And with Religiously, it just kind of felt, it took me back to a place of feeling lonely and like feeling like, man, like, was there more you could have done? Was there more, like, maybe if you wouldn't have done this that one time, maybe this would have never happened or whatever. And that's where it took me to, was like back.

My co-host Bailey Zimmerman and his number one from 3 years ago, Religiously. His current hit is Chevy Silverado. As Bailey and I get back to the countdown at 19, it's Low Cash, Wrong Heart.

0: Cash, up a couple to number 19, Wrong Hearts. I'm Lon Helton, and coming up, Hardy offers some life-changing advice to my co-host, Bailey Zimmerman. Country Countdown, USA.
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0: Hardy, along with Eric Church, Morgan Wallen, and Tim McGraw, number 18, that's MacArthur. Bailey Zimmerman is this week's Countdown co-host. And hey, before we leave Hardy, I know that you've been out on the road with him a bunch during your time. What did you learn from your time with Hardy?
1: My favorite thing I ever learned, actually, was from Hardy. Hardy said, "Hey, man, I got some advice for you. You have a jetpack on your back right now that they've strapped on you, and they've made it go. But they are not going to tell you to shut it off and chill out. And eventually that motor is going to burn out. So you don't want to do that. Make sure you know when to shut the jetpack off and chill out for a little bit and take time for you. Basically, you're on a rocket ship and everybody's going to want you to keep going. And when you feel like you shouldn't and you need time, take the time, because that's going to affect your future and everything." And ever since I heard that, I was like, no, if Hardy tells me to do this, I'm gonna do that. Like, I would probably jump off a bridge if Hardy told me to, I guess. But especially in this, you know, form of just like, yo, take time for yourself, that was a big, big thing for me, because at the end of the day, I'm still human. And, you know, I got feelings, I got things going on in real life. And taking time off for yourself, shutting the jetpack off for a little while and chilling out is something I learned from Hardy, and I will probably always remember that.
0: Yeah, I think that's great advice. Well, from Hardy at 18, we're on to number 17. Here's John Morgan, Kid Again.

0: John Morgan up a couple to number 17, Kid Again. We're counting down the hits with Bailey Zimmerman. Current album, of course, is Different Nights, Same Rodeo. Just give me a sense of the songs that are on this album.
1: They just make sense. They make sense with what I'm trying to say. They make sense with how my life has been the last, you know, couple years, 2, 3, 4 years. And it's just me. Every song is just really me, even if I didn't write the song. The reason I chose the songs that I didn't write is because it felt like I could have written those songs because they, I relate so much to them. So, yeah, it's just relatable.
0: Yeah, and, of course, a really great example of that is your current single, A Chevy Silverado, that is still ahead in the countdown. As we get back to the charts here at 16, here's Vincent Mason. Wish you well.

0: Vincent Mason at number 16, Wish You Well. I'm Lon Helton, and coming up, my co-host Bailey Zimmerman's very personal song about his first truck. Country Countdown USA.
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0: George Burge and Luke Bryan up a couple of number 15. Ride, ride, ride. Bailey Zimmerman is my co-host this week. And up next to the countdown is the latest from Luke Combs. And of course, he joined you on your number one backup plan. And you debuted that song during his show at Stagecoach last year. Just what are your memories of that night?
1: I mean, Luke Combs doing the song with me is already like such a crazy thing, but then him asking me to come shoot the music video at his Stagecoach headline performance, it's like, dude, pinch me, I'm like in a movie, man. It's got to be a dream. And when I got out there, it was definitely not a dream. There definitely was like 60,000 people, and it was insane. The pressure was definitely there, and I felt it, but then I was just like, you know what, it's okay. We're going to crush this because this is what we do because we're professionals, okay? That's what I kept telling myself all day. You're a professional. You're good at this. You're going to sing great. I just kept saying those things. And then it worked out, and it was great. But I'm not going to lie. I didn't practice the song before I got on the stage. We had never sang it together before right then, and I think that's where the magic came from.
0: Yeah, and you can really see that, I think, in the video for the song. We're talking about Luke Combs. He's next at 14. Be By You.

0: Luke Combs is up 8 to number 14, Be By You. Bailey Zimmerman is my co-host, and we now come to your song at number 13. Give me a sense of writing Chevy Silverado.
1: So Chevy Silverado, I started writing that myself, me and a guitar, in 2022, I think. And I just slowly kept working on it, but it was such an idea that I had all planned out that I knew I had to get the words right, because I wanted to write a song about my first truck that I bought when I was 16, but not just any other song about your first truck. I wanted it to be like really specific about my 2005 Chevy Silverado that I fell in love in. I got my heart broke in it. It was my grandpa's before I bought it. I had to borrow money from the bank. All the stories that that truck could tell. I just wanted to say that through this song. So it's taken me 3 years to write this song. And I finally, after getting it all mapped out, called all my professional writer friends and was like, okay, it's time to get some professionals in here and help me say what I'm trying to say. And that night was magical. We got in and, man, we just started ripping on it. And when we came out with Chevy Silverado at the end, it was like 3 freaking years. And it's the most personal song on the album to me. It is truly about me and my life and my experience and, you know, my love for my first truck. And the moral of the song is buy a Chevy Silverado, don't get a girlfriend, because your Chevy won't leave you, your girlfriend will. So it's kind of like, it's so funny, but then it's also so deep and has so many stories rooted within just, you know, heartbreak, love, the truck itself, yeah, everything. So yeah, it took a long time, 3 years, and it took a lot of rewriting, but I'm so glad that it's out now and people are enjoying it, yeah.
0: Well, here it is. My co-host Bailey Zimmerman at number 13, Chevy Silverado.

0: My co-host Bailey Zimmerman again at number 13, Chevy Silverado. I'm Lon Helton, and coming up, the latest from a guy who became the very first artist friend for my co-host Bailey Zimmerman. Country Countdown
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0: Kane Brown up a couple to number 12 with Woman. Bailey Zimmerman is my co-host this week. And before we leave Kane, when he was in here as my co-host, we talked about you.
1: Yeah, Bet is a sweet kid, man. You can tell. I wish I had his energy. But he just happy, you know, no ego. That's my favorite thing. I hate when I get with an artist that just has an ego. But just sweet. I wish nothing but the best for him and just to see his career keep going up.
0: Yeah, and just curious, were you familiar with his truck business before he became an artist?
1: I didn't know that he was getting into all the builds and stuff, but I'm into all that.

0: this could be my turn, you know, maybe or something.
1: We were singing Chris Young songs.
0: It's so cool, dude. It's so cool, man. It's like, there's all these people that I've met that have given me like crazy pieces of advice that just stick with me since. And it's all people that I was listening to growing up.
1: Yeah, before long, that's going to happen to you as well, I'm sure. Well, from Kane at number 12, on to number 11, here's Ella Langley and Morgan Wallen, I Can't Love You Anymore.

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3: These are the top 30 hits in the USA as compiled by Country Air Check. I'm Bailey Zimmerman here with Lon Hilton.
1: Well, thanks again, Bailey. We're at number 10. Here's Corey Kent and Co. Wetzel, Rocky Mountain Low.

0: Corey Kent and Cole Wetzel at number 10, Rocky Mountain Low. Bailey Zimmerman, along as my co-host this week, let's talk a little bit about a song that hit number one back in 2023, Rock in a Hard Place.
1: So it was written by Heath Warren, Jacob Hackworth, and Jet Black. And Jet told a story about how he had a fight in Boston with his girl, and he was like, man, I've got this hook called Rockin' a Hard Place, I think it'd be good. So it's like funny because when it says midnight in Austin, it's actually supposed to be midnight in Boston, but for somehow we changed it to Austin somewhere. So I saw it, I heard it first on Instagram. Heath was just like playing it with an acoustic guitar and this like little candle, and as my producer Austin actually was like, dude, listen to this song Heath Warren just like posted. It's like a really, really cool song. You should cut it. And I was like, okay. So like first verse in, I was like, oh dude, this song is awesome. Like this song is like an insane song. So we cut it, and then we just like put it out. I just put it on TikTok, and then everybody just started loving it. And I had no idea that it would do what it's done, but it's been crazy with this song. We've

0: My co-host Bailey Zimmerman with a number one song for all of 2023. That's Rockin' a Hard Place. As Bailey and I get back to this week's chart, at number nine, Chris Jansen, Me and a Beer.
1: Prettiest girl I'd ever seen. Look at her, man, look at me.

0: Chris Jansen moving up 3 to number 9, Me and a Beer. We're counting down hits this week with Bailey Zimmerman. And up next is somebody that you want to talk about, Megan Maroney.
1: Yeah, Megan, I've believed in her since, oh my gosh, I've believed in her for a long time. Since I first saw her on TikTok, I was like, that voice is really, really cool. And I haven't heard that from like anybody in a long time, you know? And I think she's going to write really cool songs. And I just love to see, I love seeing her be on the charts, you know, because she really deserves it. She works really hard.
0: Oh, man, she really does. And she is number 8 this week. It's Megan Maroney, Beautiful Things.

0: That's Megan Maroney once again at number 8 with Beautiful Things. I'm Lon Helton, and coming up, my co-host Bailey Zimmerman plays Stadiums with Morgan Wallen. Country Countdown USA.
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0: Morgan Wallen up a couple to number seven, don't we? Bailey Zimmerman is my co-host this week, and of course, we got to talk about Morgan. I mean, you were out with him a couple times on the road. Just how did that experience maybe influence what you're doing now in your own headlining tour?
1: It kind of built it, because 4 years ago, I had never sang before or played guitar or even thought about even any of this stuff ever. So getting to go out on the road with Morgan really just, he just showed me how to be an entertainer and how to do it at the highest level, and getting to watch that every single night, watching Hardy, watching Ernest as well, all those guys, watching Parker McCollum, Luke Bryan, all these people, right? They just kind of helped morph my show, because I was like, oh, I really like that, so I'm going to try to do that. And oh, I don't know if I like that, so I'm just going to do it my way this way. But having all those, I guess, inspos from, you know, watching them and being able to be out with them, especially Morgan. I mean, we were together a lot. Yeah, just molded my live show, molded me and who I am as an entertainer, yeah.
0: But I imagine it also makes you want to headline your own stadium tours someday.
1: I hope so. That would be the sickest. But man, I'm just grateful to be where I'm at now. I really, you know, lately I've tried to quit focusing on the future and just focus on the now and be here right now, because I don't know if I'm going to get to stadiums, but I've got a sold out amphitheater tour right now. So let's be here right now and enjoy this, and we'll worry about the stadiums and arenas when they come.
0: Yeah, I think that's a pretty good way to look at it at this point. Well, from Morgan at seven, on to number six, here's Tucker Whitmore, Brunette.

0: Tucker Wetmore was number one last week with his song. He's number six this week, Brunette. Bailey Zimmerman is my co-host this week, and another guy who you recently did a show with, Tyler Hubbard.
1: Yeah, so me and Tyler played Country Thunder Saskatchewan. When we were there, I was a little nervous to go up to him because he was opening up for me, which is really weird. Super, super weird. I still can't wrap my head around it because that's like Tyler Hubbard. I grew up on FGL. I still have grown up on Tyler's music as well as solo project. And I just thought it was really, really weird. So I'm like, dude, can I go up to him and hang out with him? Because you're my idol, but you're opening up for me. This is really weird. So I just finally just worked up the nerve and was like, yep, I got to go over. And he was the nicest guy. So we started kicking it off, just talking, hanging. And I'm like, holy freaking crap, dude. Like, freaking Tyler Hubbard, bro. And I'm like geeking out. And finally at the end, I go, I got to say it, bro. This is weird. This is weird for me, having you open it up for me. And I just want to make sure that it's cool. And he was like, no, man, come on. I'm honored to be out here with you, man. Like, you've been killing it. You've been crushing it. Like, this is how it goes, man. And I'm just honored to be here with you. And we just hung out all night. And then he invited me up to do cruise. And 12-year-old me is, like, freaking out. Like, I'm going to go up with Tyler Hubbard and sing cruise. This is going to be the craziest moment in my life, you know. And, yeah, so I just wanted to shout out Tyler because he was really nice to me and really made me feel welcomed, and that's all I asked for in a person. So freaking love you, Tyler.

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1: I'm Bailey Zimmerman, here with Lon Houghton. Coming up, Lon and I will have the week's top five. Country Countdown USA.
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0: Jason Aldean up a couple to number 5. That's Don't Tell on Me. Bailey Zimmerman is my co-host this week. And up next to the countdown is a guy that I understand you've got a very interesting nickname for.
1: Oh, man. I call him Joshy Rashi. This guy, man, he's just down to earth. Canadian, so classic, right? I mean, all Canadians are so nice. But yeah, the first time we met, it was just like, kicked it right off. Love this guy, love his voice, it's so unique. And then getting to tour with him was just something different. Getting to watch his live show was really fun. And just see how much hard work he puts into it inspired me to work even harder, because that guy works his freaking butt off.
0: Well, we're talking about Josh Ross, who's next at number 4, Hate How You Look.

Josh Ross up one to number four, Hate How You Look. And by the way, Josh is going to be in here as my co-host next week, and it's going to be his very first time, so we'll get to know him a little bit and talk about writing that song. That's Josh Ross next week as my co-host. This week's co-host is Bailey Zimmerman. We're at three, Riley Green, and Change My Mind.

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1: I'm Bailey Zimmerman here with Lon Hilton. Coming up, Lon and I will have the number 1 song in the USA. Country Countdown
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0: Elton working my way to the top of the chart along with a country star co-host right here on the Big Kicks 96.1.

0: Ella Langley at number two. Be her. Bailey Zimmerman is my countdown co-host this week, and I know you're about to wrap up your 2026 headlining tour, but you do have a bunch of fairs and festivals coming up. But besides that, kind of what else you got on the schedule for this summer?
1: I'm gonna probably go home, see my boys as well. A lot of time with my dogs in the pool. And yeah, other than that, I'm gonna spend a lot of time with my mom. What else am I gonna do? Probably continue to write songs for this new album. But you know, we spent so much time on this last album that I think I'm gonna take a little time for myself to just enjoy all the hard work and the success over the last, you know, few years, and just take some time, see my friends, see my family, hang out with my dogs, make sure everybody's doing okay. And then after that, it's going to be on in the studio. We're going to keep writing, keep recording, and just keep doing the thing.
0: Well, sounds like a great way to spend this summer. We are going to move on to the number one song in the USA. Belongs to Jordan Davis, Turn This Truck Around.

0: Jordan Davis with his 11th number one, Turn This Truck Around. And there they are, the top 30 country hits in the USA as compiled by Country Air Check. We've been counting them down here with my co-host Bailey Zimmerman. And looking ahead for you a little bit, you're doing a big tour of Europe this fall, right?
1: Yep. The fact that I have fans overseas.
0: Yeah.
1: Whoa.
0: Yeah.
1: People that actually listen to my music over there.
0: Yeah.
1: Whoa. That's crazy.
0: That's a pretty major concept, isn't it?
1: I sold tickets over there. Like, people were like, I'm going to go and buy these tickets for this kid in Nashville, Tennessee. He's coming over. I think it's so cool, man. I'll never take that for granted.
0: Well, for those and all of his dates, of course, go to BaileyZimmermanMusic.com. Current hit is Chevy Silverado. Best luck with that. And as always, man, love to have you in here. Thanks for helping me count down the hits.
1: Yeah, thank you so much.
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The Big Kicks 96.1, I'm Chris St. James. Did you know that Ashley McBride spent years playing bars and working odd jobs, including cleaning houses, before her breakthrough album, Girl Going Nowhere, earned her a Grammy nomination? Here's her latest, What If We Don't, on The Big Kicks 96.1. Good morning.

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There was a time where Chris Lucas and Preston Brust, they were accomplished songwriters, writing for the likes of Keith Urban. Now, you might know him as Low Cash. 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
4: A year after the transplant, when everything was going haywire, we couldn't figure out what it was. And so they changed my medication. It was a horrible time. And they said, let's go down your diet. And then they said, well, you have to stop eating pizza. And I said, pardon me? They said, well, everything on it has high potassium and you can't process potassium. Oh, and I will tell y'all, at age 50, I had a full-fledged meltdown. And then I caught myself and I said, well, yes, I am a 50-year-old man that is freaking out over not being able to eat pizza. He goes, well, we're trying to get it. We can have a piece every month. And I said, a piece?
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He made history as the first artist to top all five main Billboard country charts at once with songs from his debut album. A couple years later, the success is still there for Kane Brown. Here's Woman on the Big Kix 96.1. Good morning.

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0: Southwest Louisiana's number one country, the Big Kicks 96.1. I'm Chris St. James. 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

John Pardee, known for bringing back that traditional honky-tonk sound to modern country. He was just inducted in the Grand Ole Opry just a few years ago. Here's his latest. It's called Boots Off on Southwest Louisiana's number one country. We're the Big Kicks 96.1. 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

Man, time flies when you're having fun. It was 21 years ago, this guy, he got his big break after performing at a showcase that led to a deal with Broken Bow Records. It's Jason Aldean. Don't tell on me. The big Kix 96.1.

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Alexa, play KYK Z96. 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

This young man built his fan base from the ground up, posting music and videos on social media, eventually landing a record deal with his hit County Line. Today, it's Holding It Down. It's Chase Matthew on Southwest Louisiana's number one country, The Big Kix 96.1.

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He once bet on himself by funding his tour and releases after being dropped by his label. 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

John Morgan got his start as a songwriter, co-writing Jason Aldean's hit, If I Didn't Love You, before stepping into the spotlight as an artist himself. Here's his latest release. It's called Kid Myself on Southwest Louisiana's number one country, the Big Kix 96.1. 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
1: Chris, Natalie, Alan, Dee Dee in the house. 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
2: 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Not literally, but his name, it was staring at me from a blue cup. And I was like, Alan, when am I going to see him again? And then like 5 minutes later, I get a message from Chris. It's like, hey, it's going to be you and Natalie and Alan on the show tomorrow.
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We're going to have your tickets to win. Keep it right here. Speaking of Zach, here's South of Sanity.

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0: Southwest Louisiana's number one country, the Big Kicks 96.1. I'm Chris St. James. Did you know that Dustin Lynch majored in biology before his music took off? Originally planned to attend medical school before chasing his country career full-time. Good move. Hey, Southwest Louisiana, Father's Day's coming up, and the Big Kicks 96.1 is hooking one lucky dad up big time. 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

He first caught attention on social media by posting raw acoustic performances, quickly building a following that helped launch his country music career. It's Zach John King. It's Get to Drinkin' on the Big Kicks 96.1. Thanks for tuning in.

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0: 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His death in the TV series Marshall, still a buzz. Hey, I was blown away too by his acting chops. It's Riley Green, Change My Mind, on Southwest Louisiana's number one country, the Big Kicks 96.1.
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1: 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You know, nobody's making you go to these shows and show up at these early mornings and traveling like I am. It's kind of like you can have a career as big as you want to, as you know,

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4: 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And so they changed my medication. It was a horrible time. And they said, let's go down your diet. And then they said, well, you have to stop eating pizza. And I said, pardon me? They said, well, everything on it has high potassium, and you can't process potassium. And I will tell y'all, at age 50, I had a full-fledged meltdown. And then I caught myself, and I said, well, yes, I am a 50-year-old man that is freaking out over not being able to eat pizza. He goes, well, we're trying to get it. We can have a piece every month. And I said, a piece?
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I do understand the future's bright for a Florida-Georgia Line reunion. But that's down the road. Right now, Tyler Hubbard, he likes his solo thing. Here's Land on the Big Kix 96.1. 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
1: Prettiest girl I'd ever seen. 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

She was a runner-up on American Idol Season 10, went on to become a Grand Ole Opry member in 2022. So what's 2026 look like? I don't know, but I like the direction. It's Lauren Elena with Chase Matthew, All My Exes, on the Big Kix 96.1.

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He wrote multiple hits for other artists before his own breakthrough. Here's George Burge now with Luke Bryan. This one's called Ride, Ride, Ride on the Big Kix 96.1.

0: The Big Kicks 96.1, Southwest Louisiana's number one country. We want to celebrate dear old dad with a Father's Day getaway. Here's what we have up our sleeve. You know, he deserves a break. 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
1: We've been to both Carolinas, seen a big Montana sky, driven up and down the coast a few times, London, Paris, paradise. 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

Speaking of the coast, remember Five for Beach, you and me. 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

for things right there. Beers and Sunshine, Darius Rucker, Southwest Louisiana's number one country, Big Kicks 96.1. It's AZ, clocking in on a Saturday afternoon. Hope your weekend's going well.

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Chris St. James will continue to get you qualified. 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It's hard.

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1: Chris, Natalie, Alan, Dee Dee in the house. 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
2: 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Not literally, but his name, it was staring at me from a blue cup. And I was like, Alan, when am I going to see him again? And then like 5 minutes later, I get a message from Chris. 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

Chris Blake Shelton on the Big Kicks 96.1. Well, the Junior Golf Clinic is coming up on Monday. I got some details coming up here for you. Maybe about 6.5 minutes, and I'll fill you in if you wanted to get the kids involved in some golfing. This is a perfect opportunity to take advantage.

0: 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Well, the City of Lake Charles and Mallard Golf Club are inviting you to join their annual free junior golf clinic. It's coming up on Monday, 10 till noon for golfers age 6 to 14. If you've wanted to get the kids interested in golf or just see if they want to like it or participate in it, the equipment is provided. It's happening at the Buddy Prejean Park at 1601 Illinois Street. So, yeah, make some plans over there to head over there on Monday, 10 till noon. If you'd like to RSVP, you can email Lex at mallardgolfclub.com.
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Rogers, Luke Bryan, Southwest Louisiana's number one country, the Big Kicks 96.1. It's AZ. Saturday afternoon, we're cruising right along. Hope the weekend's treating you well. I got the latest here from Megan Maroney. This one's called Medicine.

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Yeah, we've teamed up with our friends over at Big Daddy's Cajun Meats and Drive-Thru Restaurant. 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
4: A year after the transplant, when everything was going haywire, we couldn't figure out what it was. And so they changed my medication. It was a horrible time. And they said, let's go down your diet. And then they said, well, you have to stop eating pizza. And I said, pardon me? They said, well, everything on it has high potassium. You can't process potassium. Oh, and I will tell y'all, at age 50, I had a full-fledged meltdown. And then I caught myself and I said, well, yes, I am a 50-year-old man that is freaking out over not being able to eat pizza. He goes, well, we're trying to get it. We can have a piece every month. And I said, a piece?
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0: Bone Keys Wallet. It's Lainey Wilson getting a little help there on guitar from John Mayer. Big Kicks 96.1. It's AZ Saturday afternoon. I hope you're doing well. I love new food news, Ryan. I love new foods. Trying new things. Wendy's is launching their Minions Frosty on Monday. It's a banana swirled Frosty. Kind of sounds delicious right about now, right? And Campbell's is teaming up with Buffalo Wild Wings for a new soup called Campbell's Chunky Buffalo Wild Wings Parmesan Garlic Chicken Noodle Soup. I mean, I wish they could find a way to shorten the title a little bit on that thing, but yeah, sounds kind of good, right?
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Tyler Hubbard is 5'9", the Big Kicks 96.1. Great news from the Florida Georgia Line camp as Tyler and Brian Kelly have mended their fences, apparently, and looking to maybe get back together in 2027 and do some touring. We'll keep you posted. John Pardee is boots off.

0: 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I'm going to pick an item off the menu from Gordon Ramsay Steak. I'll give you some clues, we'll open up the phone lines, and if you can be the first one to call in and guess that item, I'll set you up with that $100 gift certificate to Gordon Ramsay Steak. 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

0: Southwest Louisiana's number one country, the Big Kicks 96.1. Gumbo Gators baseball on the road tonight. They're in Victoria. They'll return back to the Joe on Tuesday and Wednesday next week to play the Acadiana Cane Cutters. 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Always a good time. 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You need some more details? 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

Looks like Bluebell Ice Cream getting in on America's 250th birthday. I'll tell you what they got going on here coming up. Dierks Bentley, Somewhere on a Beach. It's the Big Kicks 96.1.

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0: 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I don't know if I've had blueberry ice cream. 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

Want to get you out to the Vegas Sphere. Kenny Chesney got that VIP flyaway coming up in July. More keywords coming at you Monday morning with the Big Show right here on the Big Kicks 96.1. I hope Saturday's treating you well. Got the latest now from Chase Matthew. This one's called Holding It Down.

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1: 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What's up, gang?
2: Alan Joyner was on my counter yesterday. Not literally, but his name, it was staring at me from a blue cup. And I was like, Alan, when am I going to see him again? And then like 5 minutes later, I get a message from Chris. It's like, hey, it's going to be you and Natalie and Alan on the show tomorrow.
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Brunette, there's Tucker Wetmore on the Big Cakes 96.1. Well, a new poll of 44,000 people have decided that Five Guys is the best tasting burger in the business. Yeah, Five Guys, followed by Burger King and Wendy's. I don't know if I would have put those in that order myself. Kind of partial to those Whataburgers myself right now. But hey, yeah, 44,000 people.

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Just say, play KYKZ 96.

0: Well, I'll tell you what, Zach Top announced a tour. Be rolling through the Cajun Dome coming up later this year. And yeah, we've got your tickets. Keep listening to win. They're south of Sanity. It's AZ. I'm going to get out of here. Bev Rainey on the way after 7. Hope you have a great rest of your weekend, and I'll meet you back here Monday afternoon at 3.
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